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Oh yeah. DR Dungeon.

My fellow brothers, I, Billy Harrington, stand here today, humbled by the task before us, mindful of the sacrifices borne by our Niko Niko ancestors. We are in the midst of crisis. Niko Niko Doga is at war

D-Dar Dungeon, Bondage Anal. D-Dar Dungeon. 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
3: Fisting horny.
2: Legs.
1: It's my ass.
2: Oh, yes.
3: Fisting is 300.
1: Swallow, swallow.
2: Swallow my cum.
1: Swallow, swallow.
0: Really, man.
2: Milk back down.
1: Swallow, swallow.
3: This thing.
2: I make no mistake.
3: Boy.
2: Looking, even looking,
3: penetration, you're horny.
2: What?

0: Fisting fucking slurs.
1: That turns me on.
2: Ass.
1: Anal. Oh yeah.
2: Really? Ass we can.
0: Boy.
1: Fisting horny.

0: Come on, son.
1: When I was
0: college boy,
2: master
1: took me into the
2: dungeon
1: to see a
0: fucking slave.
1: He said, son, when you grow up,

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1: going
0: week.
1: Suck.
2: You're never right. We want it all. We want
3: to move this day.
2: I won't explain. For saying
4: I'm sorry.
2: I'm
4: ashamed.
2: I'm gonna show my
3: heart.
2: Give a chair for all of
3: you.
2: Listen here, because it's who we are.
0: Just a gay.
2: I'm not a
0: boy.
2: Just a boy.
0: Suck some dick.
2: I'm just a
0: gay.

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1: Suck some dick. And swallow my cup. 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
0: 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Got you. 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
1: Great!
3: Oh my cock!
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3: gay,
1: in war,
2: we must pull up or down.
3: Suck
1: back.
3: Maggot.
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3: That cocks.
0: Mouth the
3: sex.
0: Fucking deep.
3: Bad.
1: Let's wait. Let's know who to hate. So charge
3: that cock.

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0: I'm so horny.
2: Sometimes I rip the skin.
3: We must pull up our
0: fucking
3: yeah.
0: This is long, amazing process.

Oh shit, I'm sorry. Sorry for what? Our daddy taught us not to be ashamed of our dicks.

0: It was announced today by Los Angeles Fire Department and Arson Squad that a string of recent fires have all been connected to what seems to be a serial arsonist.
1: Suction!
0: The suspected arsonist is purposely leaving his signature of evidence. All fire departments are now on alert for the possibility of more fires started by this perpetrator, now named the Semen Arsonist.

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0: 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Do it again. 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The moment
1: you want it. I also want to bring the boy next door. You only get one
0: shot. 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

0: Next Door
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2: Fisting
1: my ass.
2: Fisting
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1: Yes, sir!
2: Fisting
0: my ass.
2: Fisting
0: my ass.
2: Fisting.

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0: 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And I was totally blown away. I said, sure, why not? And the upper floor is such a special place. 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He's the dark.
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2: Fuck you!
1: I swallow my cum.
2: Fuck you. Fuck you.
0: Boy next door.
2: 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Fuck you. 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
3: Yeah, I just finished wrestling some jabroni here and knocked him out.
4: Two fat cocks.
5: Make me come.
6: What you do?
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2: Okay.
1: How's that?
3: Yeah. Well, you're gonna fuck me in the ass?
1: What do you mean?
3: You want me to know?
1: Well, whatever you want to do. If that's what you want to do, if you think you can beat me, 1, 2, 3.
4: Dungeon. 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

0: 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I just met him once. He was very nice to me. You know, we just said hello and he was Hollywood. And that's about it.
1: What is required of us now is a new era of responsibility. 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
3: boy next door.
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3: tall boy.
2: 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Cause they
3: look nice.
2: All I wanna do is
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2: Man, cut a hole for the electrical box.
1: It's round.
3: Come on.
2: So?
1: So? Haven't you ever seen an electrical box? 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
2: master,
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2: just lube it up,
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0: dick,
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1: Already going hard, just pumping
3: my ass.
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1: Yeah.
0: Fuck me in the ass. 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
1: You know what? 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
0: 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De Niro.
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0: 300.
2: Oh, God.

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1: shit, I'm sorry.

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We are in the midst of crisis. Niko Niko Doga is at war against a far-reaching storm of disturbance and deletion.

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0: 300 bucks.
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1: Maybe you and I should settle it right here on the ring.
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1: 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After 102 auditions and small parts, you know, I decided, you know, I had enough.
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0: Spanking.
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0: Come on! 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
1: 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The letter close two blocks down.
2: Fuck you.
1: Fuck you, Leatherhead. Maybe you and I should celebrate here on the ring.
2: Oh, yeah?
1: Yeah. You're gonna wrestle
2: your ass. Yeah.
1: Let's go. Why don't you get into that leather stock? I'll strip down out of this and we'll celebrate here in the ring. What do you say?
2: Yeah, no problem, buddy.
1: Get out of that jabroni outfit.
2: Yeah, smart ass.
1: Show you who's boss in this gym. Yeah.
3: Oh, I'm fucking coming.
4: Endured the lash of the spanking.
5: Got in the net. Fucking slaves.
6: Alright, you can go now. The other night, one of the boys was sleeping. I reached down and played with his dick.
7: Oh, yes, sir.
5: Got in the net. Fucking slaves.
6: Alright, you can go now. The other night, one of the boys was sleeping. I reached down and played with his dick.
7: Oh, yes, sir.
8: Oh, shit, I'm sorry. Sorry for what? Our daddy taught us not to be ashamed of our dicks.
5: Got in the net. Fucking slaves. Ah! Fucking slaves. Get your ass back here.
1: Well, whatever you want to do. That's what you want to do.

0: Sometimes I'm pulling it so hard, I rip the skin.
1: I'll give you one more round.

0: 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The leather club's 2 blocks down.
1: Fuck you.
0: Fuck you, leatherhead. Maybe you and I should settle right here on the ring.
1: Oh, yeah?
0: Yeah. You get a wrestle.
1: Your ass. Yeah.
2: Fucking slaves. Get your ass back here.
0: Well, whatever you want to do. That's what you want to do. Do you think you can beat me 1, 2, 3?

0: rip the skin.
1: I'll give you one more round.
2: Dungeon. Oh, that's amazing. This thing coming. Hot sex.

$300 finger in my ass. $300. $300 finger in my ass. $300.

0: $300 finger in my ass. $300. $300 finger in my ass. $300.
1: Let's go.
0: My ass.
1: What I've done.
0: Fantasies.

0: Gay boys. I'm an artist. I'm a performance artist. I'm hired for people to fulfill their fantasies, their deep, dark fantasies. This thing is $300.
1: I want to get all different types. It's a little bit for everybody. You know, we're gonna bring in the skinhead, leather, tattoo, piercing type. You know, I wanna bring the boy next door. Everybody's getting tied up, whether they like it or not. That's the main thing. And hot sex. I do monthly shows for Mr. International Leather Contest. I'm self-taught.
2: Yeah, smart ass.
1: You know, I'm just creating my own unique style of bondage.
2: Yeah.
1: And so I spend most of my time in the
0: dungeon in my house
1: creating fantasies. So now I'm putting them to good use.

0: the other night, one of the boys was sleeping, and I reached out and played with his dick. Yeah, certainly hung all right, at least it smells like
1: deep, dark fantasy.
0: You think you can beat me? 1, 2, 3.
2: Yes, we can.
3: Okay, well, thank you, sir.
0: How you doing?

usually the guys pretty much high on power to get really get relaxed, to get, you know, and I have this long latex glove that goes all the way up to my armpit. And then I put on a surgical latex glove and just lube it up. It's a long process. Yeah, get your whole arm up and just lube it up. It's an intense feeling for the other person. I think for myself too, and just lube it up. You go in places that, even though it's physical, for some reason, it's also more emotional. It's more psychological too. We both reach the same place, really strange.

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2: Shove the spanking.
3: Boy next door. Boy next door.
4: Fucking slaves.
3: Boy next door.
4: Fucking slaves.
3: Boy next door.

brothers, I, Billy Harrington, stand here today, humbled by the task before us, mindful of the sacrifice performed by our Nico Nico ancestors. We are in the midst of crisis. Nico Nico Doga is at war against a far-reaching storm of disturbance and collision. Today, I say to you that the challenge is real. They are serious and they are many. They will not be easily met in a short span of time. But know that Nico Nico will be met. In reaffirming the greatness of our site, we understand that greatness is never given. Our journey has never been one of shortcuts. It has not been for the path of the faint-hearted or seek only fleshly pleasure. Rather, it has been the risk-takers, the wasted genie, the creators of mad things. For us,

Exactly.

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Game harder. 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

0: imagination is joined to common purpose.
1: Yeah.
0: Know that Nico Nico is a friend of every man who seeks a future of love and peace. And so, to all the people who are watching this video, from the grandest cities to the small villages where Ixo was born, responsibly leave authorized Haman materials the Nico Nico people and forge a hard-earned peace in this mad world. What is required of us now is a new era of responsibility. This is the price and the promise of Nico Nikaman's citizenship. In the face of our common dangers,

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And it's been, gosh, 3 to 5 years already. 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
3: 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Fucking spanking.
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3: Dust ourselves off. Flash. 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
1: Sup, champ?
0: Oh, I'm fucking coming.
2: Fuck you.
3: Fuck you!
0: Oh, I'm fucking coming.
1: Sup, champ?
4: Ask we can. We can. We can.

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1: 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Ah! Well, I'm fucking coming. Fuck you.
2: Fuck you!
1: Oh, I'm fucking coming.
3: Sup, Chad?
4: Oh, shit. I'm so sorry. It's bigger. Come on, I'm pulling. I'd be here. Happy to. Shit. I'm so sorry. It's bigger. I'm here happy to.
0: Flash, the fucking spanking.
1: Fuck you.
0: Pull up our pants.
2: Fuck you.
0: Dust ourselves off. Flash, the fucking spanking.
2: Oh my god.
0: Ask we can. Flash, the fuck is spanking. Pull up our pants.
2: Fuck you!
0: Dust ourselves off. Flash, the fuck is spanking.
2: Oh my god.

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3: Yeah, smart ass.
4: Go, go, go, go, go, go, go, go, go, go, go, go, go, go, go, go, go, go, go, go, go, go, go, go, go, go, go, go, go, go, go, go, go, go, go, go, go, go, go, go, go, go, go, go, go, go, go, go, go, go, go, go, go, go, go, go, go, go, go, go, go, go, go, go, go, go, go, go, go, go, go, go, go, go, go, go, go, go, go, go, go, go, go, go, go, go, go, go, go, go, go, go, go, go, go, go, go, go, go, go, go, go, go, go, go, go, go, go, go, go, go, go, go, go, go, go, go, go, go, go, go, go, go, go, go, go, go, go, go, go, go, go, go, go, go, go, go, go, go, go, go, go, go, go, go, go, go, go, go, go, go, go, go, go, go, go, go, go, go, go, go, go, go, go, go, go, go, go, go, go, go, go, go, go, go, go, go, go, go, go, go, go, go, go, go, go, go, go, go

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0: Fisting.
1: Call.
0: Fisting.
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0: Fisting.
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0: Fisting.
1: Ass.
0: Fisting.
1: Call.
0: Fisting.
1: Amazing.
0: Fisting.
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0: Fisting.
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0: Put your finger in my ass. I'm so horny. It's so fucking deep. Make me calm.
1: Boy next door.
2: Ass we can.
1: Boy next door.
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1: Performance artists.
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1: Fisting finger in my ass.
2: Reached out and played with his dick.
3: Sex is sex.
1: Come in my ass. Fisting is
3: sex is sex.
1: Is $300.
0: Fucking come.
4: Get over here and service your DI's cock. 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
0: My fucking ass. Fisting finger in my ass.
2: Reached out and played with his dick.
3: Sex is sex.
0: Come in my ass.
1: Fisting is
3: sex.
1: Fisting ass. $300. 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
2: Sex is sex.
0: Come in my ass. Fisting is
2: sex.
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1: На душе.
2: Fuck you!
0: Okay. Move your tongue around. Yeah,
3: feels long.
0: Yes. Not so bad. Move your tongue around. Okay. Fuck my anal. So horny.
3: I love it.
0: Yeah,
3: feels long.
0: Yes.
3: Oh,
0: oh.
1: Не жалей, все равно он испорчен.
0: Swallow my cum.
1: Я сегодня
0: stick finger.
3: You
0: suck my dick
3: and take it bigger.
0: Penetrate my ass. Lube. Swallow my cum. Stick finger.
3: You
0: suck my dick
3: and take it bigger.
0: Oh, oh, oh,
3: oh,
0: oh, oh, oh, oh, oh, oh, oh, oh, oh, oh, oh, oh, oh, oh, oh, oh, oh, oh, oh, oh, oh, oh, oh, oh, oh, oh, oh, oh, oh, oh, oh, oh, oh, oh, oh, oh, oh, oh, oh, oh, oh, oh, oh, oh, oh, oh, oh, oh, oh, oh, oh, oh, oh, oh, oh, oh, oh, oh, oh, oh, oh, oh, oh, oh, oh, oh, oh, oh, oh, oh, oh, oh, oh, oh, oh, oh, oh, oh, oh, oh, oh, oh, oh, oh, oh, oh, oh, oh, oh, oh, oh, oh, oh, oh, oh, oh, oh, oh, oh, 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
4: Dungeon mastering.
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1: 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I'm
0: missing. 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
1: 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And I'm not forgiven. Swallow my cum.
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0: 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I'm an artist. I'm a performance artist.
2: It's so fucking deep.
3: Boy next door. Boy next door.
1: Fuck you!
4: Ladies first.
2: That turns me on.
0: I'm an artist. I'm a performance artist.
3: Boy next door.
1: That's power, son. That's power. On my shoulder.
2: Oh, I'm fucking coming.
0: I just decided to go full master. Fisting, just lube it up.
2: Stick your finger in my ass. 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
0: Deep, dark fantasies.
5: Gang it up.
1: Thank you, sir.
6: Ass we can.
1: I'll give you one more round, okay?
5: Gang it up.
1: I'm out. Thank you, sir. Someone on my shoulder.
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1: 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Boy, make me come.
2: Come on.
1: What? Amazing.
2: Six hot loads.
1: Suck dick.
0: Performance.
1: Boss.
2: Oh.
1: Come, anal.
2: Cervamos.
1: Boy next door.

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1: Two bad cocks.
0: Master.
1: Bad
0: performance.
2: Oh, dick.
0: In my ass.
3: Yeah.
0: Do anal.
3: Yeah.
0: Amazing.
4: Gay sex.
5: Hard spanking.

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1: This thing ass.
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2: Suck some dick.
0: Boy Next Door.

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1: What is you? Incredible.

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2: 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It's the only thing that turns me on. But it's made of all the things I have to take.

0: This time I've separated in us my times and laps. Now all I do is reach down to his dick.
1: I said, sure, why not?
0: I've left behind this little fact you can't
1: pull up,
0: which you did not
1: pull it all away.
0: I've got to say what I've got to say, and then I swear, but I can't promise you'll enjoy the
1: moment.
0: I guess I'll save the ass last. My future seems like one big pass. You're left with me because you left me no choice.
2: I push my fingers into my ass. It's the only thing that slowly
3: turns me on. It's a fucking deep.
2: I'm not gonna make it.
0: Put your hands together or separate the collarbone. Leave me on the hopper. Then you can
4: get relaxed.
0: Tell me the reality is better than the FC, but I found out the hard way.
4: $50 or $300.
2: I push my fingers until my head.

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1: All I've got is men. All I've got! All I've got is
0: 40 bonded sex guys.
1: All I've got! All I've got is all I've got! All I've got is
0: for performance artists.
1: All I've got! All I've got is

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0: All of God. All of God is
2: whoa, whoa, whoa.
0: All of God. All of God is
2: really cocaine.

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1: At the worst of.
2: Oh, I'm fucking coming. Coming.
1: I am a dead.
2: Fuck you.
1: I am a
2: dead. Fuck you.
1: Yes, I'm a dead.
3: Bad talk.
2: Wee wee wee wee wee.
3: Bad cock.
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0: 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Yeah.
1: 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Yeah.

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0: master
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1: ass.
2: Please
1: swallow my cock.
2: I've spent all of the
1: cock
2: aside. We were always a losing
0: gay boy next door.

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1: 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It's,

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0: Any BDSM experience?
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1: ass.
0: Yeah. Well, scooter go. Let's go. Let's go. Let's go. Let's go. Let's go. Let's go. Let's go. Let's go. Let's go. Let's go. Let's go. Let's go. Let's go. Let's go. Let's go. Let's go. Let's go. Let's go. Let's go. Let's go. Let's go. Let's go. Let's go. Let's go. Let's go. Let's go. Let's go. Let's go. Let's go. Let's go. Let's go. Let's go. Let's go. Let's go. Let's go. Let's go. Let's go. Let's go. Let's go. Let's go. Let's go. Let's go. Let's go. Let's go. Let's go. Let's go. Let's go. Let's go. Let's go. Let's go. Let's go. Let's go. Let's go. Let's go. Let's go. Let's go. Let's go. Let's go. Let's go. Let's go. Let's go. Let's go. Let's go. Let's go. Let's go. Let's go. Let's go. Let's go. Let's go. Let's go. Let's go. Let's go. Let's go. Let's go. Let's go. Let's go. Let's go

0: Hey, excuse me, big guy, can you hear some noises going around in here?
1: I like that.
2: I'm getting lucky on that run.
3: Lucky?
2: Yeah.
1: Hey, Martin, what's up, huh?
3: Lucky, I think you landed from the back of the wall.
2: Yeah. Wait, energy bind. I was tired after that.
3: Why is that?
2: I just finished meeting a guy. I was tired.
3: Yeah, okay. Yeah, I'm going to show you that.
1: That's on that power.
4: Suction.
5: I'm ready for
4: Thank you, sir.

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And you see the guy too much time to pop. You can go in places with your hand. You can really get relaxed. You go in places that's gonna be a movie star. You know?

0: and acting. 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
1: Yeah, I just finished wrestling some jabroni here. Yeah. Knocked him out with a pony.
2: Really?

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0: Gay bitch. 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
1: Gay bitch.
0: $100.
1: Gay bitch.
0: Anal. 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
2: Gay bitch.
1: Master. Fisting.
2: Bitch.
1: $100.
2: Gay bitch.
1: Anal. 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
2: Coming.
1: Coming.

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1: Oh, shit. I'm sorry.
0: 11 Club shoe walks out.
2: Thank you, sir.
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0: Okay, Maggot, I want to see 6 top loads.
1: Ladies first.
0: On this PI's hat, now.
2: Hey, what are you doing?
1: Hey, what? I seem to be doing that.

0: Just lube it up. 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
1: Hi, I'm Steve. I'm Steve Rambo. In case I'm not familiar to you, let me jog your memory a little.
2: Oh shit, I'm sorry. Czar for what? Our dad had taught us not to be ashamed of our dicks. It gets bigger when I pull it. Sometimes, I'm pulling it so hard. I rip the skin. Oh shit, I'm sorry.
1: Know me now? I thought so. I'd like to personally invite you to join my fan club. Here's what it includes. You'll receive 5 professional quality photos, personally signed by me. Think of something nasty for me to write. Also included is a copy of my new feature, Toys for Big Boys, a hardcore magazine, as well as a refrigerator magnet, showing you something more appetizing than those leftovers you have stored.
2: I'd be right happy.
3: What the hell are you doing?
4: I'm an artist. I'm a performance.
5: What do you want to do?

0: ass. Okay. It's a long process.
1: The semen
0: in my ass. Okay. It's a long process.
2: Exactly.
0: He sucked my dick.
2: Oh yeah.
0: Oh yeah.
2: Cock.
0: Oh, I'm coming.
2: You're
0: sucking. He sucked my dick.
2: Oh yeah.
0: Uh huh.

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1: Yeah, I see that. Daddy gave you good advice.
0: It gets bigger when I pull them. Sometimes, I'm pulling so hard.

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I'm hired for people to fulfill their fantasies. Deep, dark fantasies. 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Then I get into escort work. The clientele requested a lot of fetishes. 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
1: Gay website.
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7: Van Darkholm.
8: Fisting.
6: Let's celebrate
9: performance arts. Dark fantasies.
10: Slow down.
0: You see?
9: Full master latex glove.
0: That turns me on.
9: Don't stop.
0: Don't touch my
10: legs.
6: I'm your right hand.
0: Yes. Put your hands all over my ass.
11: Watch and enjoy.
0: Bam. Make me come the fucking deep.
6: Celebrate and suck some dick.
0: Oh, I don't do anal
10: sex.
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2: 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That hurts. 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
3: College boy?
4: Fuck you.
5: Dom!
1: It's more psychological, too, to escort work. 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
6: Two fat cocks.
7: The semen arsonist.
8: Oh, yeah.
9: I'd be right happy to.
10: Suction.
7: Semen.
11: Sex.
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3: Yeah. Fucking.

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0: какой-то гей веб-сайт. 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Dungeon Master.
1: Take it, boy!
2: As we can.
0: It's a fucking deep. That turns me on. I just lube it up. In my ass. I swallow my cum. That turns me on.
1: Take it, boy!
0: Oh, I'm fucking coming. Do you like what you see? Oh yeah. Oh yeah. You know I don't do anal. Don't touch me there.
1: Just one more. I like that, huh? I like that, huh?
0: In my ass. Come in my ass.
2: Ass we can.
3: Oh, gang it up.
0: Oh, I'm fucking coming.
1: On my shoulder.
0: Come on my ass.
2: We must pull up our pants. Endured the lash of the spanking.
0: Don't touch me there. Oh yeah. Oh yeah.
1: Take it, boy.
0: Oh, I'm fucking coming. Don't touch me there. Oh yeah. Oh yeah. I'm an artist. I'm a performance artist. Fisting is $300.
1: Fuck. Slaves, get your ass back here!
0: It's so fucking deep, deep, deep. My ass. Come in my ass.
1: Fucking slaves, get your ass back here!
0: In my ass. You know I don't do anal. In my ass.
4: Dungeon Master.
1: Fuck you!
4: Yeah! Dungeon.
0: Come. Fantasies.
1: On my shoulder.
2: Ass we can.
0: It's so fucking deep. That turns me on. Oh yeah. Oh yeah.
2: We must pull up our pants.
0: Swallow my cum. That turns me on. Oh yeah. Oh yeah.
2: Pants.
0: Stick your finger in my ass. That turns me on. Oh yeah. Oh yeah.
2: Pants.
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1: Gay website.
2: It's a duo. Make me anal. Put your hands all over my soft D.
3: My fellow brothers, I, Billy Harrington, stand here today, humbled by the task before us, mindful of the sacrifices borne by our Nico ancestors. We are in the midst of crisis. Nico Doga is at war against a far-reaching storm of disturbance and deletion. Nico's economy is badly weakened. The consequence of carelessness and irresponsibility.
2: It's a duo. Make me anal. 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
0: Oh yeah.
1: Oh yeah.
0: Don't stop.
1: It's a do it.
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1: 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Oh my
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1: Fisting.
2: Dungeon Master.
3: Artist.
0: My cock. Ass we can. They will not be easily met or in a short span of time, but know that Nico Nico, they will be met. In reaffirming the greatness of our site, we understand that greatness is never given. Our journey has never been one of shortcuts. It has not been for the path, for the faint-hearted, or seek only the fleshly pleasures. Rather, it has been the risk-takers, the wasted genie, the creators of mad things. For us, they toiled in sweatshops, endured the lash of the spanking, time and time again. These men struggled and sacrificed so that we might live better.

0: Do you like what you see?
1: Come on. Come on, let's go.
2: Oh, okay. Well, could you tell me where the nearest town is, then?
3: Fucking bitch.
4: They turn so quickly, don't they?
3: You got that right. Nice piece of ass, though.
5: I'll say.

I'm an artist. I'm a performance artist. I'm hired for people to fulfill their fantasies, their deep, dark fantasies. I was going to be a movie star, you know, with modeling and acting. After 102 auditions and small parts, you know, I decided, you know, I had enough. Then I get into escort work. The clientele requests a lot of

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It's really strange at the same time. And I found session.

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1: Yeah, I see that. 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
0: It gets bigger when I pull them. 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
1: Well, my daddy taught me a few things, too.

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After 102 auditions and small parts, you know, I decided, you know, I had enough. And clientele requested a lot of fetishes. So I just decided to go, you know, full master.

I, Billy Harrington, stand here today, humbled by the task before us, mindful of the sacrifices borne by our Niko-Niko ancestors. 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Niko-Niko Doga is at war against a far-reaching storm of disturbance

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3: Endured the lash of spanking.
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4: Next door.
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2: Loop it up.
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0: 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It's Billy Harrington, Anarchy. It's George the Lash of the Spanking.

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0: dick. 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
0: This thing.
1: 40 guys. Bondage sex party.